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1: Good morning. I'm Justin Goulet. An annual initiative in Lethbridge is helping local youth. The Shoes for Kids YQL Foundation holds its sixth annual shoe drive on August 15th. President Mallory Christiansen says they collect brand new runners for local kids in need just in time for the start of the school year.
2: So because of this initiative, we are seeing the actual school attendance increase because kids have a pair of shoes to walk to school, something that we take for granted every single day. We have students who are now playing basketball and engaging in extracurricular activities because they have a comfortable pair of shoes to do so. So this is why we do what we do.
1: The shoe drive is set for August 15th at Murray Chevrolet Cadillac Lethbridge. Conceptually based photographer and artist Don Gill is featured in the Southern Alberta Art Gallery's second exhibition, presented in partnership with Excite Lethbridge. My Lethbridge Now, Stan Ashby has more.
3: Detain is an exhibition that reveals how sites such as the Lethbridge Exhibition Grounds were repurposed by the federal government into internment camps during the First World War. SAG curator Adam Whitford says the partnership with Excite Lethbridge is very important to the local organization.
4: Excite has been and is an excellent partner to work with, and we kind of got together to host exhibitions in their building, partly because starting this summer we'll be under renovation, our main building, so we'll be showcasing exhibitions in different locations around the city, and so Excite will be one of the sites where we're hosting quarterly exhibitions, kind of turning over every 3 months.
3: The exhibit runs to October 17th. An opening reception and artist talk is also scheduled for July 18th. For Vista Radio, I'm Stan Ashby.
1: And applications are open for Tabor's Community Vibrancy Grant Program. Eligible community groups, societies, nonprofits, and registered charities can apply for funding for projects and events that positively impact the town. Officials say funding requests will be considered by Town Council during their 2027 budget process. Applications have to be in by the end of the day, August 7th. Get more local news right to your inbox. All the details are at MyLethbridgeNow.com. In sports on the diamond last night, the Lethbridge Bulls fell 1-0 against the Weyburn Beavers. It's a rematch in Weyburn tonight. In the majors, the Blue Jays closed their series with the Padres with a 5-4 loss. The MLB All-Star Game is tomorrow, with the Home Run Derby set for tonight. The Jays are back in action on Friday against the White Sox.
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1: Mix of sun and cloud with the high going up to 30. Tonight, partly cloudy, low at 12. Tomorrow, mostly cloudy, but it's going to be another hot one with a high of 29. Then on Wednesday, 60% chance of showers with a high of 26.
0: 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This is CJOC.

Little Rod Stewart to start your Saturday. What? Monday. It is a Monday. I just said Saturday. How you doing? It's Jordan right here at 94.1. 614, 16 degrees out currently. Gonna be another hot one today. Holy moly, it was hot over the weekend. I actually did something that I didn't realize was on my bucket list, but check. It's a bucket list thing I did over the weekend. I'll let you know what that is. But first, she played out the Calgary Stampede on Saturday. It's Alanis Morissette. You ought to know right here, 94.1 CJOC.

0: The amazing Alanis Morissette. You ought to know right here on 94.1. CJOC, good morning. Happy Monday. Is there really a happy Monday? No, there is. It's happy Monday. Maybe you're on vacation. If you are, good on you. I just got off my summer vacation last week. Still kind of recovering, getting back into the flow of things. But yeah, it's gonna be a nice day today. Okay, if you are starting your vacation, high of 30, mix of sun and cloud. Tomorrow's 29, a little bit cloudy here and there. So it's been a warm one, and it's not changing this week. Looking at the forecast, but I'll take it. I did something that was very summery over the weekend, and I didn't realize that one of the things I did at this event, it was on my bucket list. I went to a Lethbridge Bulls game. It was CJOC night, 70s and 80s music playing. Got to hang out with the mascot, T-Bone, which is the name. I always feel bad, T-Bone, because this is, anyway. And yeah, I got to throw out the first pitch, which I found out, I was about to do it. I'm like, I've always wanted to do this. I see people do it, celebrities and all, you know, just people that are amazing. You know, just throwing the first pitch is something I've always wanted to do. And I got really, really nervous, but I think I did an okay job. I didn't throw from the mound. They put me up a little bit, and I threw a slider. Got a little nervous. I threw a slider, but it was great. They gave me the ball. So yeah, that's my thing. And actually, that's my question of the day for all of you out there on the CJSC socials, Facebook, Instagram. What's that one thing on your bucket list that you still really, really want to do? Let me know. Or let me know. Call me on the CJSC hotline, 403-388-4646. The Bulls, they lost that game by a lot. And I was thinking, man, maybe I can go in there and be a reliever, help out the pitching, throw my patented Jordan slider. I don't know.
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1: Good morning. I'm Justin Goulet. The forecast is calling for more hot days ahead in southern Alberta. The city of Lethbridge says there are many resources to help you beat the heat. Some of these include the public water stations at Nicholas Sharon, Legacy, and Henderson Lake Parks, as well as Galt Gardens in downtown. Several local groups have teamed up for a water drive as well, and you can drop off donations of water at both the Interfaith and Lethbridge food banks and Streets Alive. Local pools are also open for a cool down, and city facilities will be open during regular hours if you need a break from the heat and sunshine. We've got more details on beating the heat on our website. Electrical work on the north side of Lethbridge means a road closure starting today. Scenic Drive North will be closed between 26th Avenue and Uplands Boulevard North. Officials say crews will excavate the roadway, install underground conduit, then backfill and repave the road. The city says the project should be done by this Friday, and a detour will be in place around the work site. And the Shoes for Kids YQL Foundation is set to host its annual shoe drive on August 15th. The group collects donations of brand new runners for kids in need, partnering with agencies like the Blood Tribe and Lethbridge Police Service along the way. LPS Chief Shaheem Adizadeh says Lethbridge always turns out for those who need help.
2: I have to be honest to say Lethbridge is second to none when you look at the generosity of our citizens for this initiative or any other initiative that we have.
1: The shoe drive is set for August 15th at Murray Chevrolet Cadillac, Lethbridge. Get more local news right to your inbox. All the details are at MyLethbridgeNow.com. In sports, in the WCBL last night, the Lethbridge Bulls lost 1-0 against the Weyburn Beavers. It's a rematch in Weyburn this evening. And in the majors, the Blue Jays closed their series with the Padres with a 5-4 loss. The MLB All-Star Game is tomorrow, with the Home Run Derby set for tonight. And the Blue Jays are back at it Friday against the White Sox.
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1: Mix of sun and cloud with the high going up to 30. Tonight, partly cloudy, low at 12. Tomorrow, mostly cloudy, but it's going to be another hot one with a high of 29. Then on Wednesday, 60% chance of showers with a high of 26.
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0: Oh, there's been some sunny days, hot days here in southern Alberta. Especially this weekend. Holy moly. In the 30s, it was like 36 yesterday when I got into the car. I had a vehicle yesterday. I know it's Jordan's Walking to Work weather report, but I had the vehicle over the weekend, station vehicle. I managed to get into the, on Saturday night, Mayor McGrath. I was just driving to go to Shoppers, and I was in with all the cars for the Street Machine weekend. People were waving. I was honking. It's like a parade. It's like a Santa Claus parade. Yes, lots of things going on. Summertime events. The Calgary Stampede's over. There's so many things. By the way, 10 days left until Cornstalk 2026. Listen, if you want some tickets, you got to go to spiderentertainment.ca. You know all the bands. We've been talking about it. Big Wreck, 5440, Seth Jordan, Streetheart, Colin James, Honeymoon Sweet, Headpins, Nick Gilder. So many amazing artists. And today, this week, at around 8:20-ish, I'll be giving away the ultimate Cornstalk 2026 prize pack. 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So stay tuned. Around 8:20-ish, we'll be playing a game called Woodstock or Cornstalk. You know I love my games.
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1: I'm meteorologist David Spence with Rural Roots Canada. After weeks of tornadoes, hail, and flooding across the prairie provinces, here in southern Alberta, we get a stretch of stable weather this week, and it's coming with heat. Today and Wednesday will bring sunny skies and highs from 29 up to 34, with a broad ridge capping most storm activity. Tuesday, tomorrow, cools slightly under more cloud, and then on into Thursday and Friday, it warms back into the low 30s south of Highway 3 with an isolated afternoon shower risk. The weekend looks hot and dry, with highs climbing toward the low 30s again. Crop conditions here remain the strongest in the province, with good soil moisture reserves and irrigation water in solid shape. Now, this is your window. Get

0: spraying done early in the day. Watch for afternoon convective storm risks midweek. And keep an eye on cattle and hay crews working through the heat. Stay hydrated and plan outdoor work around the hours when it's not so hot. Which is to say, get her done in the morning. For Rural Roots Canada, I'm meteorologist David Spitz.
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1: Good morning. I'm Justin Goulet. An annual initiative in Lethbridge is helping local youth. The Shoes for Kids YQL Foundation holds its sixth annual shoe drive on August 15th. President Mallory Christiansen says they collect brand new runners for local kids in need just in time for the start of the school year.
2: So because of this initiative, we are seeing the actual school attendance increase because kids have a pair of shoes to walk to school, something that we take for granted every single day. We have students who are now playing basketball and engaging in extracurricular activities because they have a comfortable pair of shoes to do so. So this is why we do what we do.
1: The shoe drive is set for August 15th at Murray Chevrolet Cadillac Lethbridge. Conceptually based photographer and artist Don Gill is featured in the Southern Alberta Art Gallery's second exhibition, presented in partnership with Excite Lethbridge. My Lethbridge Now, Stan Ashby has more.
3: Detain is an exhibition that reveals how sites such as the Lethbridge Exhibition Grounds were repurposed by the federal government into internment camps during the First World War. SAG curator Adam Whitford says the partnership with Excite Lethbridge is very important to the local organization.
4: Excite has been and is an excellent partner to work with, and we kind of got together to host exhibitions in their building, partly because starting this summer we'll be under renovation, our main building, so we'll be showcasing exhibitions in different locations around the city, and so Excite will be one of the sites where we're hosting quarterly exhibitions, kind of turning over every 3 months.
3: The exhibit runs to October 17th. An opening reception and artist talk is also scheduled for July 18th. For Vista Radio, I'm Stan Ashby.
1: And applications are open for Tabor's Community Vibrancy Grant Program. Eligible community groups, societies, nonprofits, and registered charities can apply for funding for projects and events that positively impact the town. Officials say funding requests will be considered by Town Council during their 2027 budget process. Applications have to be in by the end of the day, August 7th. Get more local news right to your inbox. All the details are at MyLethbridgeNow.com. In sports on the diamond last night, the Lethbridge Bulls fell 1-0 against the Weyburn Beavers. It's a rematch in Weyburn tonight. In the majors, the Blue Jays closed their series with the Padres with a 5-4 loss. The MLB All-Star Game is tomorrow, with the Home Run Derby set for tonight. The Jays are back in action on Friday against the White Sox.
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1: Mix of sun and cloud with a high going up to 30. Tonight, partly cloudy, low at 12. Tomorrow, mostly cloudy, but it's going to be another hot one with a high of 29. Then on Wednesday, 60% chance of showers with a high of 26.
0: 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This is CJOC.

Happy Monday. That's a nice song to start off your Monday morning with. Shiny Happy People. REM right here at 94.1. CJOC. It's Jordan. It's 710. 17 out right now. Going to be a high of 30. Another hot one. It was hot all weekend. And I got to tell you something I did over the weekend that I didn't realize, but was a bucket list thing that I did. And I was very, very proud of myself. And I threw a slider. Spoiling what I'm about to tell you. It's had something to do with baseball. Here's my mom's favorite artist, Burton Cummings. Fine State of Affairs right here on 94.1.

0: right here at 94.1 CJOC. How you doing? Happy Monday. It's Jordan. Hope you had a good weekend. It was nice and warm. Street Machine weekend. I was in the drive down Mayor McGrath Road. I didn't know I was a part of it, but I was driving the CJOC vehicle. People were waving. I was honking. I was like, hello, how you doing? Yeah, it was a really fun weekend. On Saturday, I was at the CJOC Lethbridge Bulls game, which is really, really fun. I met so many of you. By the way, hi Landon. And your dad, Landon, is, first of all, Landon was named after Michael Landon from Little House in the Prairie and Highway to Heaven. I believe he was in Bonanza too. Cool name. Tell your dad, again, thanks for the cold one. Very nice. When people meet me, they have to buy me a beer. That's the thing when you meet Jordan McCloskey. But yeah, I did something at the Bulls game that I didn't realize was a bucket list thing that I wanted to do. I threw it a ceremonial first pitch. And I was super nervous. If you go to CJOC, our Instagram socials right now, you'll see me doing it. I look pretty calm, but no. I was really nervous, especially when I saw where the pitcher's mound, how far that is. Thankfully, they were like, no, you don't have to do that. They don't want you to screw up the dirt. So go halfway. I'm like, phew. But I did pretty good. I threw a slider, not on purpose. Thank you to the Lethbridge Bulls player that caught it. But I did pretty good. I was pretty proud of it. Like I said, if you want to check it out, go on our socials right now on our Instagram, CJOC. But that was a bucket list thing. It's a bucket list things. I'm at an age now where I think, gosh, what do I want to do? I want to see Billy Joel in concert. That's a bucket list thing. Throw a ceremonial first pitch. Well, that's a bucket list thing. I did another bucket list thing last year. I sung out the seventh inning stretch song, and I did it again with Mike D and Justin Goulet, Voice of a Generation, and this is how it started.
1: I don't have my glasses.
0: I don't have my glasses is of me saying this.
1: I don't have my glasses.
2: Take me out to the Bulls game.
0: So we just, I listened back to it, and we're screaming. We're having a good time, and Mike D is dominating. He was the lead singer there. Anyways, that's on the social media. I want to know, what is your bucket list thing? Give me some bucket list things you haven't done yet you want to do. Let me know on their CJSU hotline, 433-88-4646. The Bulls lost that game by a lot. It happens. Hey, it happens. But I tell you, I was thinking, man, during the seventh inning, after I was singing the seventh inning stretch, I was like, are they going to ask me to come in and pitch for them? I do throw a mean slider.
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The summer festival of Music Festival of Southern Alberta will start, and that band will be there. Cornstalk 2026, 10 days from right today, right now, this hour, this second. 5440 lies to me right here on 94.1. If you want tickets to Cornstalk, you got to go to spiderentertainment.ca. And in about an hour, I'm going to be giving away the Superfan Experience prize pack for Cornstalk 2026. Check this out. This is what you could win. A pair of three-day passes to Cornstalk, two concert tees, and a meet and greet with one of the artists of Cornstalk. Could be 5440, Big Rex, Sass Jordan. You got to let me know. And this is all you have to do. You have to play a game. You know how much I love games here on this show. It's Cornstalk or Woodstock. So, for example, did Limp Bizkit play in Woodstock or Cornstalk? Think about it. It was Woodstock, Woodstock 99. So if you say, yeah, Woodstock, then you win tickets. You win the ultimate prize pack experience. So get ready for that in about an hour. But before we have the game of Southern Alberta, another best favorite game in Southern Alberta, the CJOC Secret Sound, brought to you by Audiology First, happening at around 7:40-ish. Jackpot is at $1,060, okay? That's a full tank of gas right there. It's a dad joke. I use it all the time because gas is expensive. $1,060 for a full gas. Here's Dire Straits, Money for Nothing, right here on 94.1.

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1: Good morning. I'm Justin Goulet. The forecast is calling for more hot days ahead in southern Alberta. The city of Lethbridge says there are many resources to help you beat the heat. Some of these include the public water stations at Nicholas Sharon, Legacy, and Henderson Lake Parks, as well as Galt Gardens in downtown. Several local groups have teamed up for a water drive as well, and you can drop off donations of water at both the Interfaith and Lethbridge food banks and Streets Alive. Local pools are also open for a cool down, and city facilities will be open during regular hours if you need a break from the heat and sunshine. We've got more details on beating the heat on our website. Electrical work on the north side of Lethbridge means a road closure starting today. Scenic Drive North will be closed between 26th Avenue and Uplands Boulevard North. Officials say crews will excavate the roadway, install underground conduit, then backfill and repave the road. The city says the project should be done by this Friday, and a detour will be in place around the work site. And the Shoes for Kids YQL Foundation is set to host its annual shoe drive on August 15th. The group collects donations of brand new runners for kids in need, partnering with agencies like the Blood Tribe and Lethbridge Police Service along the way. LPS Chief Shahima Dizideh says Lethbridge always turns out for those who need help.
2: I have to be honest to say Lethbridge is second to none when you look at the generosity of our citizens for this initiative or any other initiative that we have.
1: The shoe drive is set for August 15th at Murray Chevrolet Cadillac, Lethbridge. Get more local news right to your inbox. All the details are at MyLethbridgeNow.com. In sports, in the WCBL last night, the Lethbridge Bulls lost 1-0 against the Weyburn Beavers. It's a rematch in Weyburn this evening. And in the majors, the Blue Jays closed their series with the Padres with a 5-4 loss. The MLB All-Star Game is tomorrow, with the Home Run Derby set for tonight. And the Blue Jays are back at it Friday against the White Sox.
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4: 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In the oilseeds, November canola futures are up $2.80 at $7.76.80 per ton or $17.62 per bushel. In the pulse markets, nearby red lentils are trading at 23 cents per pound and yellow peas remain at $7.75 per bushel. In the cattle markets, August live cattle are down 65 cents at $2.34.60 per 100 weight. 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
1: Mix of sun and cloud with a high going up to 30. Tonight, partly cloudy, low at 12. Tomorrow, mostly cloudy, but it's going to be another hot one with a high of 29. Then on Wednesday, 60% chance of showers with a high of 26.
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Okay, it's that time. We're back at it. CJOC Secret Sound brought to you by Audiology First. I am right now at this very moment looking for a contestant. I'm going to say caller number 9. I didn't realize I could go past like more than 6 callers. And then Mike D took over for me, and he has like caller number 11, caller number 15. I'm like, holy moly. So I'm going to do caller number 9. Okay, so a chance that you can get on. If you want to give a shot, call me right now on the CJOC Secret Sound Hotline, 403-388-4646. Here's Bad Side of the Moon, April Wine, right here on 94.1.

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1: Sure is. Because of that dramatic music. CJOC Secret Sound, like the big voice said, brought to you by Audiology First. Jackpot's at $1,000. $1,060. We're getting up there. I asked for caller number 9. Caller number 9. Hello, caller number 9.
2: Good morning.
1: How are you? Who am I speaking with?
2: You're speaking with Dawn this morning.
1: Dawn,
2: and I'm good. How are you?
1: I am great. You sound like you're already, you're a morning person.
2: I am. You're right.
1: Are you at work right now?
2: I might be.
1: Did you say maybe?
2: Maybe.
1: Maybe? All right, well, listen, I was going to ask you if you were on summer vacation, but you might be, you might not be. You're mysterious, Dawn, just like the Secret Sound. See what I did there? Dawn, are you there? Oh my gosh, Dawn, did you leave me? Did I offend you? What happened? Oh my gosh, I'm going to have to get another caller. Dawn, 1, 2, 3. Okay, listen. Hello, caller.
3: Hello.
1: Hi, listen, you got in. I lost Dawn.
3: Nice.
1: Okay, who am I speaking with? Sorry?
3: I'm sorry, you're breaking up just a bit.
1: Am I breaking up? Who am I speaking with?
3: This is Al calling.
1: Al, what's up? Okay, listen, let's go right to the Secret Sound, okay, before I lose you.
3: Sounds good.
1: Okay, buddy, here we go. What do you think?
3: I'm thinking it might be the sound, like, you know how you backpedal on a mountain bike or a bicycle and you get that kind of clicking sound when you backpedal?
1: Yes, when I was a kid, I used to do that all the time.
3: Yeah, so that's my guess.
1: That's your guess, kind of backpedaling. Okay, let me see. No. But good guess. Brought me back to when I was a kid, which is a long time ago. Thanks, buddy.
3: Yeah, thank you.
1: Thanks, dude. Cheers. Listen, Dawn, call back another time.

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0: This song right here has become the unofficial World Cup anthem for England's national men's football team. And if you haven't seen when England wins a game, the crowd, they just in unison just sing, "And maybe." It's actually pretty emotional. It's pretty, whether you like England or not, you're cheering for them or not, that is an incredible moment. And they're in the final four, I guess. I don't know if they call it final four in soccer or football, but they're in, I think, their first time in years. And this is the last week of the World Cup, which I've really, really enjoyed it. I like a World Cup. It's fun. And here is the schedule for this week. Tuesday, July 14th, it's France versus Spain at 1 p.m. That's a semifinal. Wednesday, July 15th, if you want to hear Wonderwall, you might hear it again. A lot of English fans are hoping this. England versus Argentina. Whoa! 1 p.m. Again, semifinal. And then Saturday's the third place match, 3 p.m. And then the World Cup final, where Madonna, Justin Bieber, and Shakira, they're going to be the halftime show. It's at 1 p.m. on Sunday. So just what a great experience. I was lucky enough to be in Vancouver for it, and just the vibe was incredible. But yeah, if England wins on Wednesday, you'll definitely be hearing Wonderwall. Liam and Noel, they're loving this, let me tell you.
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1: Good morning. I'm Justin Goulet. An annual initiative in Lethbridge is helping local youth. The Shoes for Kids YQL Foundation holds its sixth annual shoe drive on August 15th. President Mallory Christiansen says they collect brand new runners for local kids in need just in time for the start of the school year.
2: So because of this initiative, we are seeing the actual school attendance increase because kids have a pair of shoes to walk to school, something that we take for granted every single day. We have students who are now playing basketball and engaging in extracurricular activities because they have a comfortable pair of shoes to do so. So this is why we do what we do.
1: The shoe drive is set for August 15th at Murray Chevrolet Cadillac Lethbridge. Conceptually based photographer and artist Don Gill is featured in the Southern Alberta Art Gallery's second exhibition, presented in partnership with Excite Lethbridge. My Lethbridge Now, Stan Ashby has more.
3: Detain is an exhibition that reveals how sites such as the Lethbridge Exhibition Grounds were repurposed by the federal government into internment camps during the First World War. SAG curator Adam Whitford says the partnership with Excite Lethbridge is very important to the local organization.
4: Excite has been and is an excellent partner to work with, and we kind of got together to host exhibitions in their building, partly because starting this summer we'll be under renovation, our main building, so we'll be showcasing exhibitions in different locations around the city, and so Excite will be one of the sites where we're hosting quarterly exhibitions, kind of turning over every 3 months.
3: The exhibit runs to October 17th. An opening reception and artist talk is also scheduled for July 18th. For Vista Radio, I'm Stan Ashby.
1: And applications are open for Tabor's Community Vibrancy Grant Program. Eligible community groups, societies, nonprofits, and registered charities can apply for funding for projects and events that positively impact the town. Officials say funding requests will be considered by Town Council during their 2027 budget process. Applications have to be in by the end of the day, August 7th. Get more local news right to your inbox. All the details are at MyLethbridgeNow.com. In sports on the diamond last night, the Lethbridge Bulls fell 1-0 against the Weyburn Beavers. It's a rematch in Weyburn tonight. In the majors, the Blue Jays closed their series with the Padres with a 5-4 loss. The MLB All-Star Game is tomorrow, with the Home Run Derby set for tonight. The Jays are back in action on Friday against the White Sox.
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1: Mix of sun and cloud with a high going up to 30. Tonight, partly cloudy, low at 12. Tomorrow, mostly cloudy, but it's going to be another hot one with a high of 29. Then on Wednesday, 60% chance of showers with a high of 26.
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0: Happy Monday. Clap. Come on. Come on, Goulet. Are you tired, buddy? How come your mic's not working?
1: Oh, there we go. I think the mic was tired, too. No, a little bit. I mean, I think we had a busy weekend, Jordan.
0: Did we ever? Yeah. We got to talk about that.
1: I know. It was fun. Very fun.
0: Was it ever? I think I'm still recovering from it. But listen, right now, we gotta do a cue to call.
1: We do, yes.
0: Because we're giving away the ultimate super fan experience prize pack for Cornstalk 2026, which is only 10 days away.
1: I know, it's so close. And what a great lineup that we got for Cornstalk this year.
0: 5440, Sass Jordan, Colin James. So listen, if you want to win this super fan prize pack, and let me tell you what it is. You get a pair of 3-day passes to Cornstalk.
1: Wow.
0: 2 concert tees. And a meet and greet with one of the artists at Cornstalk 2026.
1: That's amazing. What a great prize pack.
0: Who would you want to meet?
1: Ooh, I mean, 5440 would be cool because I've seen them live before. Yeah. So it'd be nice to chat with the guys in 5440.
0: Yeah, so 5440. I really like Big Wreck. So Big Wreck.
1: Yeah, Big Wreck would be good too. So, I mean, all of them.
0: If you want a chance to win a Cornstalk 2026 Superfan Experience Prize Pack, call me right now. On the CJC hotline, 403-38-4646. You got to call right now. You got to be caller number 3. And you just got to play a fun little game with us called Cornstalk or Woodstock. That's all you got to do, right? Right, Jay?
1: Yeah, exactly. That's it.
0: Right, Jay Dog?
1: You know it.
0: That's your nickname. Okay, you call it. Okay, yay. Okay, okay, we're going to go. Here's Bang and Gong. Get it on. T-Rex right here on 94.1 CJC.

0: T-Rex. Bang a gun right here on 94.1 CJOC 816. Currently 20 degrees right now. It's going to get up to 30 today, Justin.
1: That's a hot one.
0: It was hot during the weekend.
1: It was. Yeah, it really was.
0: It was. I think I got burnt at the baseball game. We were at the CJOC night baseball
1: game. That's because you were on fire throwing out that.
0: If you want to see it now, go to our socials. Instagram. I'm very proud of the pitch. It was a slider. Didn't mean to do it, but it's a slider. Okay, enough about us baseball and having fun on the weekend. We got to get down to business. We are giving away a Cornstalk 2026 Superfan Experience prize pack. That's a lot to say, but it's so much in there.
1: Yeah.
0: A chance to win a pair of 3-day passes to Cornstalk, 2 concert tees, and a meet and greet with one of the artists at Cornstalk.
1: It's an unreal prize pack. It's really incredible.
0: So all you got to do is you got to call me. I asked for caller number 3. Hi, caller number 3. Caller number 3, are you there?
2: Hello.
0: Oh, you scared me. I thought we lost you. Who am I speaking with?
2: Dale.
0: Are you excited for Cornstalk 10 days away?
2: Really excited, yes.
0: Yeah, and you have a chance right now, because you're calling number 3, to win the Superfan Experience prize pack. You just got to play.
2: Nothing better than free tickets.
0: Right? And a couple t-shirts. You get to meet. But let's not get ahead of ourselves. Let's play this game, okay? It's called Cornstalk or Woodstock.
2: Okay.
0: Okay, so, and you have Justin here as a lifeline.
2: Perfect. And all you got to. I've been to every Cornstalk. I have not been to Woodstock.
1: Okay.
0: How old are you? Do you mind me asking?
2: 52.
0: Okay. Yeah, well, I could have went to a Woodstock back in the day, 94, 99.
1: Yeah.
0: It was close to where I lived, and I didn't. But I've been to a Cornstalk, and they're amazing. Okay, Dale, here's the Cornstalk or Woodstock. Which festival took place in 1969 at a 600-acre dairy farm in Bethel, New York? Before you answer, do you need a lifeline?
2: I should be good. Like I said, I've been going to Cornstalk since its inception. Definitely was not 1969, so I'm going to say the answer is Woodstock. Final answer.
0: Final answer. Like we're in Who Wants to Be a Millionaire. Oh, let me just see. Let me do the research. Google. Yes, you are right. Yay! Woo! Way to go, Dale.
2: Awesome.
0: You have won a chance to. Well, you've won it. A pair of tickets, 3-day passes. Yes, you have 2 concert tees and a chance to meet one of the Cornstalk artists. Who would you want to meet? Who's your top 3?
2: It's hard. Yeah. Dash Jordan, 5440, Big Rex, Colin James, I don't know.
0: You got it.
2: I'm going to have to see what my partner wants to go.
0: Perfect. Yeah, well, there's so many there. All right, Dale, listen, stay on the line, okay, buddy?
2: Okay, perfect. Thank you.
0: Thanks, dude. Okay, well, there you go. See how easy it is?
1: Oh, look at that. Wow. Congrats, yeah. Dale.
0: Were you confused? Did you not know which?
1: No, I knew. I think, I thought I was at least 90% sure. No.
0: It was the dairy farm. That's how we knew. Because it's corn out in the table.
1: Exactly.
0: Now. Okay, more stuff coming up. Hollywood Minute-ish, weekend box office. You'll be very happy about this. A celebrity just passed, which is kind of sad.
1: Yeah, very
0: That's
1: sad.
0: A sad thing. And we'll also talk about our weekend.
1: Yes, big time. That was a great
0: lots
1: one.
0: Of show coming up.
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0: from the Steve Martin 1987 movie of the same title, Roxanne. Sorry, Justin, I was just pushing the button. Do you remember that one where he's got the long nose?
1: Oh, yeah. Yeah, it's a Cyrano de Bergerac.
0: I knew you know that movie. You know,
1: or on that Shakespearean.
0: Really? I remember he's trying to get into the nose job. He's using all the little options for his nose, the paper. How you doing? It's Jordan and Justin right here on the Jordan Justin Power Hour. Oh, where's my sound effect? Justin, I have to have these things.
1: Beedle-doo.
0: There it is. Here it is. Oh. Jordan Justin Power Hour. Okay.
1: Nice.
0: Justin, we had a fun, really fun weekend, didn't we?
1: We did, yeah. It was an amazing time.
0: We went to the CJOC Lethbridge Bulls night on July 11th.
1: Yeah, super fun.
0: I threw out one of my bucket list things to do, I found out, was throw the ceremonial first pitch.
1: You did a great job. You threw out the first pitch, and I won the Chase the Base game.
0: Right. You have a chance to go to the Toronto Blue Chase game.
1: Yeah, so I could go back on August 5th. And if I win that Chase the Base, then I win Jay's tickets. So fingers crossed, go Jays and go Bulls.
0: It was just you and like little leaguers.
1: It was me.
0: There.
1: It came down to me and like six little leaguers. I'm like, I'm winning this thing.
0: Justin's tall. He's like 6'2", and he's running fast.
1: It was so much fun being out on the field. It was a great time.
0: We had a great time. And then the seventh inning, we did the seventh inning stretch song, "Take Me to the Ball Game" with Mike D.
1: Yeah, it was awesome.
0: And you can tell how much fun we're really having here. I have a clip of it, Justin. Are you okay if I play it?
1: Yeah, of course.
0: Okay, here it is. Here's us singing, and you got to hear what I say right away. This is how old I am.
2: Okay, here we go. Where is it? I don't have my glasses.
0: I don't have my glasses. So I got really worried. But here's we did pretty good. Here it is.
2: I don't have my glasses.
3: Take me out to the Bulls game. Take me out with the crowd.
0: Mike D's really, he's a lead singer.
1: I know, look at that.
3: Cracker Jacks. I don't care if I ever get back, because it's root for the home team.
0: See, you guys screwed that up. I didn't have my glasses, but I said Bulls team, and you guys said home team.
1: The home team. We wanted to throw you off a little bit.
0: Listen, it says it right there.
3: If they don't win, it's like a winning day. Peanuts and Cracker Jacks. I don't care if I ever get back, because it's root for the home team.
0: So that's us having a good old time, and then we continued the party afterwards.
1: It was a great time
0: with Super James, who'll be joining us for the Hollywood Minute-ish. Yay, way to go, guy. We got a lot of Hollywood stories coming up, box office, just some fun stories. And a classic that they're going to remake.
1: Ooh, yes, this
0: really
1: will be good.
0: Really big classic. There you go. More show coming up. Oh, by the way, it's BTO, Let It Ride, right here on 94.1 CJC. I just wanted to play our 7th inning stretch song.

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1: Good morning. I'm Justin Goulet. The forecast is calling for more hot days ahead in southern Alberta. The city of Lethbridge says there are many resources to help you beat the heat. Some of these include the public water stations at Nicholas Sharon, Legacy, and Henderson Lake Parks, as well as Galt Gardens in downtown. Several local groups have teamed up for a water drive as well, and you can drop off donations of water at both the Interfaith and Lethbridge food banks and Streets Alive. Local pools are also open for a cool down, and city facilities will be open during regular hours if you need a break from the heat and sunshine. We've got more details on beating the heat on our website. Electrical work on the north side of Lethbridge means a road closure starting today. Scenic Drive North will be closed between 26th Avenue and Uplands Boulevard North. Officials say crews will excavate the roadway, install underground conduit, then backfill and repave the road. The city says the project should be done by this Friday, and a detour will be in place around the work site. And the Shoes for Kids YQL Foundation is set to host its annual shoe drive on August 15th. The group collects donations of brand new runners for kids in need, partnering with agencies like the Blood Tribe and Lethbridge Police Service along the way. LPS Chief Shahima Dizide says Lethbridge always turns out for those who need help.
2: I have to be honest to say Lethbridge is second to none when you look at the generosity of our citizens for this initiative or any other initiative that we have.
1: The shoe drive is set for August 15th at Murray Chevrolet Cadillac, Lethbridge. Get more local news right to your inbox. All the details are at MyLethbridgeNow.com. In sports in the WCBL last night, the Lethbridge Bulls lost 1-0 against the Weyburn Beavers. It's a rematch in Weyburn this evening. And in the majors, the Blue Jays closed their series with the Padres with a 5-4 loss. The MLB All-Star Game is tomorrow, with the Home Run Derby set for tonight. And the Blue Jays are back at it Friday against the White Sox.
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1: Mix of sun and cloud with a high going up to 30. Tonight, partly cloudy, low at 12. Tomorrow, mostly cloudy, but it's going to be another hot one with a high of 29. Then on Wednesday, 60% chance of showers with a high of 26.
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0: an iconic music video from the 80s. Robert Palmer, Addicted to Love, right here on 94.1 CJOC, 837, currently 21 out. I just walked outside. It's actually kind of cool.
1: It is, yeah. It is.
0: Okay, I guess I thought it was...
1: No, it actually is. There's a bit of a breeze. It's a little nice. Yeah, it's quite nice outside right now.
0: By the way, I'm here with, of course, Justin Goulet.
1: Justin Power. Slowly waking up, apparently.
0: And yeah, we are. It's a Monday. We had a busy weekend. And Super Dibs, how you doing, buddy? I can't hear you. Okay, now talk.
2: Okay. Good morning. Doing well.
0: They mess with my buttons over the weekend. It's just, okay, Hollywood Minute-ish time.
1: Yes.
0: And a bit of sad news to start off the Hollywood Minute-ish.
1: We do have some sad news to share.
0: But let's celebrate the actor that just passed. Okay, are you ready for the Hollywood Minute-ish?
1: Let's do this. Well, yes, unfortunately, some sad news in the world of Hollywood. Sam Neill has passed away. He was 78.
0: Oh, Sam Neill, 78. I really enjoyed him as an actor.
1: Yeah, he was a great actor.
0: We were just talking off air. We all have a favorite Sam Neill movie.
1: That's correct, yeah.
0: What's yours, Justin?
1: I mean, I go with the classic for myself, Jurassic Park.
0: Right.
1: Dr. Alan Grant.
0: So good. Fantastic. He was in three of them.
1: Yes.
0: One wasn't so good. The third one was actually underrated.
2: I didn't actually mind the third one.
0: Third one's good. Lost World. What about you, Super James?
2: I would go with Daybreakers. A little more unknown, but still really good.
0: What is that?
2: Vampires take over the world, and they're living at night now, and humans are the extinct ones.
0: Pause. Of course you like that.
1: That is a good movie. I got to agree with you, James.
0: And of course you know it, too.
1: Yeah.
0: My favorite Sam Neill movie came out in 2016, Hunt for the Wilder People. Have you guys seen that?
1: No.
0: See it this weekend. Everybody out there. So good.
1: That's a Taika Waititi movie?
0: Yeah, yes.
1: Awesome.
0: Really, really good. Okay.
1: That's great.
0: Box office.
1: Yeah,
0: you're happy
1: box
0: about
1: office.
0: This.
1: Yeah, so Moana did not do so great. It floundered at the box office in its debut. Yeah. $43 million. It's one of the weakest of Disney's live action
0: remakes.
1: That
0: just came out, the cartoon, the sequel.
1: The original came out in 2016. It's only 10 years old. The sequel came out like less than 2 years ago, so maybe they should have waited just a little bit longer.
0: These live action Disney movies, yes. Let me tell you. Celebrity birthdays.
1: One of the all-time greats. Harrison Ford is 84.
0: He looks great. Pause. Oh, I saw my sister, Jen. She sent me a pitch because she loves Harrison Ford.
1: Yeah.
0: Growing up, she had a signed photo of Indiana Jones from him.
2: Oh, that's awesome. I'm jealous now.
0: Right? But she said, look how great he looks. Oh my gosh. He's like, and how old is he?
1: He's 84 today.
0: Oh my gosh. Way to go. Whatever you're doing, Harrison,
1: and he's
0: keep it up.
1: Great in the TV show Shrinking, which I just caught up on. Yes. I love that show.
0: Unpause. And he, you know what? He still wears an earring.
1: He does. He rocks it.
0: He's still cool. Who else?
1: Patrick Stewart's 86, another icon. Cheech Marin is 80. Cameron Crowe, 69. And Ken Jeong is 57.
0: Amazing. R.I.P. Sam Neill.
1: Thank you for everything.
0: Watch Hunt for the Wilder People, Jurassic Park. And what's the one that you are?
2: Daybreakers.
0: Okay, if you can find it. Guess what?
1: What?
0: That's your Hollywood Minute-ish. Hey!
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0: Sex and Candy right here on 94.1 CJOC. It is 21 out right now. Going to get up to 30, 8:46. Oh my gosh, what a fun weekend we had, guys.
1: It was an amazing time.
2: It really was a great one.
0: Street Machine Weekend, which Super James is a huge fan of.
2: Big fan, definitely.
0: Do you know what happened to me on Saturday, Super James?
2: What?
0: Well, we hung out afterwards.
2: Yes.
0: But before that, before we hung out, I was... 'cause

0: I was at the CGOC baseball night with my buddy Justin.
1: Yeah, that was a blast.
0: And so I had to meet you at your house. Pick you and I'm driving. I turn on, I always want to say Mark McGrath from Sugar Ray Drive.
2: Mayor McGrath, maybe?
0: I wish. Yeah, Mayor McGrath. Mark McGrath. Mayor McGrath Drive. So I turn on left, and I also didn't notice all these people on the side. Like, again, I'm new here. And there's all these nice cars around me.
2: Oh, yeah.
0: And people are waving at me because I'm in the CGOC vehicle. So I'm waving, I'm honking.
2: It was basically a publicity thing.
0: Right? So what is that all about?
2: So usually on Friday night, there's the controlled cruise down third, but tons of us, myself included, Saturday and Friday, we'll cruise up and down Mayor McGrath. There's always people lined up on both sides. Yes.
1: You're driving down this Mark McGrath. Yeah,
0: I should have played Mark McGrath.
1: Sugar Ray. Sugar Ray's constantly playing as you're driving.
0: So that was really fun. And then we all hung out at the pub afterwards.
2: Yes.
0: And we had a really good time. Saw your car.
2: Yes. I got a 78 F-150. You guys got your first experience to sit in an old truck and remember the memories.
1: It was awesome.
0: I have to say thank you, right?
1: Yes.
0: Justin, because
1: thank you.
0: When I sat in there, the smell of it was, it smelled fantastic. It took me right back to like my papa's van.
1: Yeah, it's like a time machine, really.
2: Yes,
1: like
2: it
1: does take you back. It was incredible.
0: Yeah, so thank you for that.
2: You are welcome.
0: And and your lovely wife was there.
2: Yes.
0: So see, we all hang out. We actually are all friends on this show.
1: Yeah, it's not just a facade.
2: Well, maybe
0: for you. So again, just as a note for myself, it's Mayor McGrath Drive.
1: Yes. Not Mark McGrath. That would be absolutely incredible, though. But it is Mayor McGrath.
0: I just want to fly.
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1: Good morning. I'm Justin Goulet. An annual initiative in Lethbridge is helping local youth. The Shoes for Kids YQL Foundation holds its sixth annual shoe drive on August 15th. President Mallory Christiansen says they collect brand new runners for local kids in need just in time for the start of the school year.
2: So because of this initiative, we are seeing the actual school attendance increase because kids have a pair of shoes to walk to school, something that we take for granted every single day. We have students who are now playing basketball and engaging in extracurricular activities because they have a comfortable pair of shoes to do so. So this is why we do what we do.
1: The shoe drive is set for August 15th at Murray Chevrolet Cadillac Lethbridge. Conceptually based photographer and artist Don Gill is featured in the Southern Alberta Art Gallery's second exhibition, presented in partnership with Excite Lethbridge. My Lethbridge Now, Stan Ashby has more.
3: Detain is an exhibition that reveals how sites such as the Lethbridge Exhibition Grounds were repurposed by the federal government into internment camps during the First World War. SAG curator Adam Whitford says the partnership with Excite Lethbridge is very important to the local organization.
4: Excite has been and is an excellent partner to work with, and we kind of got together to host exhibitions in their building, partly because starting this summer we'll be under renovation, our main building, so we'll be showcasing exhibitions in different locations around the city, and so Excite will be one of the sites where we're hosting quarterly exhibitions, kind of turning over every 3 months.
3: The exhibit runs to October 17th. An opening reception and artist talk is also scheduled for July 18th. For Vista Radio, I'm Stan Ashby.
1: And applications are open for Tabor's Community Vibrancy Grant Program. Eligible community groups, societies, nonprofits, and registered charities can apply for funding for projects and events that positively impact the town. Officials say funding requests will be considered by Town Council during their 2027 budget process. Applications have to be in by the end of the day, August 7th. Get more local news, write your inbox. All the details are at MyLethbridgeNow.com. In sports on the diamond last night, the Lethbridge Bulls fell 1-0 against the Weyburn Beavers. It's a rematch in Weyburn tonight. In the majors, the Blue Jays closed their series with the Padres with a 5-4 loss. The MLB All-Star Game is tomorrow, with the Home Run Derby set for tonight. The Jays are back in action on Friday against the White Sox.
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1: Mix of sun and cloud with a high going up to 30. Tonight, partly cloudy, low at 12. Tomorrow, mostly cloudy, but it's going to be another hot one with a high of 29. Then on Wednesday, 60% chance of showers with a high of 26.
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Happy Monday. How you doing? It's Jordan, 908. It's 22 right now. It's going to get warmer. Look, it's been warm for the last, for a while now. Since I got back from Vancouver last week, I got my summer vacation, and it's been like in the 30s today, no different. 30 mix of sun and cloud, and I have the perfect playlist for you out there. If you're at work, if you're in a waiting room, maybe you're in your car, because it's warm, put the window down, roll it down if you have an old classic car. The Street Machine Weekend, oh my gosh, I saw so many classic, amazing classic cars. So loud, too. It's really cool. Here's your playlist for this hour. Coming up, Blondie, Aerosmith, The Cure, a song about Friday on a Monday. That's good. It's a good thing. Gives us something to look forward to. But right now, these guys should have made it into the Rock and Roll Hall of Fame this year, and they didn't. NXS, new sensation on 94.1 CJOC.

0: He's an iconic lead singer, I think, of all rock and roll bands. He's one of them. That's Michael Hutchence, In Excess, new sensation right here on 94.1 CJOC. Remember, I don't know if you remember this, but In Excess, they went on a lookout for a new lead singer. God, it's got to be 20 years ago. Rockstar In Excess, that was that reality show. So good. So good. And a Canadian one, JD Fortune, who I saw in concert with In Excess. And he was amazing. He's no Michael Hutchence, but he's good in his own right. And that album, Switch, from In Excess, come on now. Get them in the Rock and Roll Hall of Fame. That's all I'm trying to say. How you doing? It's Jordan right here on 94.1 on your Monday. Had a great weekend. It was nice and sunny. I got a little burnt. But it was well worth it because I was at CJOC night at the Lethbridge Bulls game Saturday night, and I got to do something that I didn't realize was on my bucket list. And then when I was about to do it, I was like, I've always wanted to do this. I threw out a ceremonial first pitch, which I got really, really nervous about 20 seconds before I had to do it. Thankfully, they didn't let me pitch from the mound because it was like 1,000 feet away from. So I was like, okay, that's good. But I think I did pretty good. I think I shocked, for some reason, I shocked some people that knew me. And I threw a slider, kind of a strike. Thank you to the Lethbridge Bulls player that caught it. But yeah, I used to play baseball and basketball back in the day, so I can throw a nice pitch. And that was my question for you all out there. What's a bucket list thing you really want to do? Maybe you didn't realize you have one. And me talking about it, you're like, I want to do this. Let me know on the CJOC hotline, 433-8-4646. Email, text, or on our socials, Facebook and Instagram. Follow us.
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There's a legend touring right now, having a bit of a summer tour. And you don't have to go all the way to Calgary to see him. He's going to be here in Lethbridge. Oh my God, we'll talk about that coming up. But first, here's a song about Friday on your Monday. Makes you feel a little bit better. Mondays can be Mondays. Here's Friday, I'm in Love, The Cure, right here on 94.1. CJOC.

0: featuring Spice Girl Mel C. That's Bryan Adams. Hey, right here on 94.1 CJC. He's going to be performing in Lethbridge. Isn't that incredible? Bryan Adams, not with Mel C, but maybe who's opening for him, they could do a duet to that song, When You're Gone. He also has a duet with Tina Turner. They could do it. So here's the information. Okay, Bryan Adams' Roll with the Punches tour. He's going to be here Tuesday, September 8th at the visitlethbridge.com arena with special guest Lights. So maybe they can do When You're Gone together. She can take the place of Mel C. She's incredible. 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
0: Well, we got another hot one here in southern Alberta. Going to be a high of 30 today with a mix of sun and cloud. Tomorrow, we're down to 29, cloudy all day. And then Wednesday, 26 with a 60% chance of showers.
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0: Well, that is Aerosmith. Deuces Are Wild right here on 94.1. CJOC 944, already at 23. Going to get the 30 today. I've been talking about it all. It's been hot. It's been hot here in southern Alberta, and I'm loving it. Just, I forgot, didn't put some suntan lotion on the weekend, and my face got burnt. I should know better. Listen, this should be on your radar. This Saturday, July 18th. I love these things when it's, especially the nonprofit, and they're helping out animals and cats, okay? Last Chance Cat Ranch at Craft and Bake Sale and Hot Dog Barbecue. 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That was a fun Monday show. CJOC's Secret Sound is now at $1,080, almost at $1,100. And also, I gave away the Superfan Experience prize pack for Cornstalk, which is just 10 days away. 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Carly Kincaid is coming up next. Have the best Monday. Remember, suntan, lotion, hydrate, wear a hat. And if you got some Crocs, wear those too. Cheers. We'll talk tomorrow.
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Happy Monday. We are back at it. Hope you had a great weekend. Bob Seger and the Silver Bullet Band. It's Hollywood Nights. 94.1.

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0: Northern Pikes, Girl with a Problem, 94.1 CJOC. Hope your weekend went well. I'm Carly Kincaid. My weekend was nice and low-key, which was awesome. So we've been working on our backyard for the past few weeks and getting it all organized. And so now we can actually just enjoy it, which is good, without having to do all sorts of manual labor. So I laid down on our new backyard couch, and I had a snooze there yesterday. Now, can I tell you, it was awesome. I mean, a backyard snooze is right up there with a car snooze. Both of them are fantastic. But yeah, hope you had a great weekend too.
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0: cloud and 30 today. Tomorrow, mainly cloudy, a high of about 29. And we could get some showers on Wednesday and a high of 26.
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Depeche Mode, 94.1 CJOC. I am Carly Kincaid. Did you grow up in the 1970s? Maybe you missed that, but your siblings were from the 70s, or maybe you just hear about it from other people. Well, there are a lot of things that kids in the 1970s got to experience that kids now will never know. We're going to talk about some of those things coming up. Now it's Finger 11, Paralyzer, 94.1.

0: 94.1 CJOC. When my son was little, I handed him my cell phone and I said, talk to grandma. So he did not know how to properly hold the phone so that he could talk into it. He was holding it backwards and upside down because all he knew was FaceTime. Well, things change over the generations. There are a lot of things that kids in the 1970s got to experience that kids now will never know. Rotary phones, phones stuck to the wall. I mean, my kid barely knew how to operate a cell phone, okay? So let's be real. How about playing outside until the streetlights came on? Not something that'll happen now. And Saturday morning cartoons. Did you ever get to experience that where you grab some breakfast, plunk yourself in front of the TV and just watch for hours?
1: 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Summer is here. 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

0: We took our dogs for a walk at the dog park yesterday, and we could have taken them off leash. And one of them, I would have been okay with that, but not the little one, not the puppy. He's 9 months old and would be a complete flight risk, but he had so much fun. I think it was the best day of his life because he ran hard on the leash, like went and yelled at everybody, but that's just how he is. 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

0: 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I'm Carly Kincaid. Just got a text from Shelley at 403-388-4646. She's on holidays this week, and I think rubbing it in just a little.
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0: Sun and cloud and 30 today. Tomorrow mainly cloudy, 29. And we could get some showers on Wednesday with a high of 26.
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Soul Sister. It's Train. 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Well, if you work out, if you've got a setup in your basement or you go to the gym, what's something that could boost your rep count? Well, we're going to talk about that coming up. It's

0: 4.1 CJOC. Well, if you work out, maybe you go to the gym or you've got a setup in your basement. Did you know that smelling chocolate before exercising could significantly improve your athletic performance? I know. Well, there are participants who were in this study and they sniffed dark chocolate before a workout and completed up to 18 more repetitions compared to those who don't. I guess the scent triggers a psychological response that increases motivation and reduces perceived exertion. I mean, if keeping a chocolate bar in your gym bag helps you work out better, why not do it?
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1: I'm Justin Goulet. An annual initiative in Lethbridge is helping local youth. The Shoes for Kids YQL Foundation holds its sixth annual shoe drive on August 15th. President Mallory Chris Jansen says they collect brand new runners for local kids in need just in time for the start of the school year.
2: So because of this initiative, we are seeing the actual school attendance increase because kids have a pair of shoes to walk to school, something that we take for granted every single day. We have students who are now playing basketball and engaging in extracurricular activities because they have a comfortable pair of shoes to do so. So this is why we do what we do.
1: The shoe drive is set for August 15th at Murray Chevrolet Cadillac Lethbridge. Conceptually based photographer and artist Don Gill is featured in the Southern Alberta Art Gallery's second exhibition, presented in partnership with Excite Lethbridge. My Lethbridge Now, Stan Ashby has more.
3: Detain is an exhibition that reveals how sites such as the Lethbridge Exhibition Grounds were repurposed by the federal government into internment camps during the First World War. SAG curator Adam Whitford says the partnership with Excite Lethbridge is very important to the local organization.
4: Excite has been and is an excellent partner to work with, and we kind of got together to host exhibitions in their building, partly because starting this summer we'll be under renovation, our main building, so we'll be showcasing exhibitions in different locations around the city, and so Excite will be one of the sites where we're hosting quarterly exhibitions, kind of turning over every 3 months.
3: The exhibit runs to October 17th. An opening reception and artist talk is also scheduled for July 18th. For Vista Radio, I'm Stan Ashby.
1: And applications are open for Tabor's Community Vibrancy Grant Program. Eligible community groups, societies, nonprofits, and registered charities can apply for funding for projects and events that positively impact the town. Officials say funding requests will be considered by Town Council during their 2027 budget process. Applications have to be in by the end of the day, August 7th. Get more local news, write your inbox. All the details are at MyLethbridgeNow.com. In sports on the diamond last night, the Lethbridge Bulls fell 1-0 against the Weyburn Beavers. It's a rematch in Weyburn tonight. In the majors, the Blue Jays closed their series with the Padres with a 5-4 loss. The MLB All-Star Game is tomorrow, with the Home Run Derby set for tonight. The Jays are back in action on Friday against the White Sox.
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6: 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And corn's up $2 at $3.06 per metric ton. In the milling wheat markets, September Minneapolis futures gained 13 cents at $6.52, with local hard red spring bids for July movement at $8.10 per bushel. In the oilseeds, November canola futures are up $2.80 at $7.76.80 per ton or $17.62 per bushel. In the pulse markets, nearby red lentils are trading at 23 cents per pound and yellow peas remain at $7.75 per bushel. In the cattle markets, August live cattle are down 65 cents at $2.34.60 per 100 weight. 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
1: Mix of sun and cloud with a high going up to 30. Tonight, partly cloudy, low at 12. Tomorrow, mostly cloudy, but it's going to be another hot one with a high of 29. Then on Wednesday, 60% chance of showers with a high of 26.
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10: After 10 days of racing, it all came down to Championship Sunday, where Jamie Labuschagne would become the 2026 Calgary Stampede Rangeland Derby champion. We caught up with Labuschagne and his wife Dana shortly after the win.
11: I don't really know how to describe this feeling. I've been dreaming this since I was just a little kid, and to actually pull it off and have the week or the 10 days I had is just a dream come true.
10: Dana, as his wife who's been by his side through this journey, what has it been like?
12: It's been, you know, it has its ups and downs, and right now we're just feeling absolutely elated. I'm so proud of Jamie, I'm so proud of our horses, and I'm so proud of our team that's surrounding. Everybody stepped up. This is shared amongst everybody, and we are feeling so grateful for everything right now.
10: The WPCA tracks are off for the next 2 weeks before they head to High River for the Battle of the Foothills. 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

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Oh, we also answer to 94.1 CJOC. 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

0: Santana, Chad Kroeger, Into the Night, 94.1 CJOC. I'm Carly Kincaid, went to get my nails done, and oh my goodness. Okay, so I've been to this place before. They've done a fantastic job, and they did a fantastic job again, except, and I didn't realize this until I left, and I don't know how he missed it either. So lovely fellow did my nails, missed my pinky on my left hand and my ring finger. Not the whole nail, but just because it's kind of a squared tip, you have to smooth out the corners. And he forgot to smooth out the corners on those two fingers. So I got home and I was like, oh my goodness, I need to deal with this because they were so sharp and scratchy. They could have been used as a weapon. So I fixed them up and I will go back because they're awesome. But it was so weird how that got missed.
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0: 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Sun, cloud, 30 today. Tomorrow, mainly cloudy, 29. And Wednesday, we could get some showers and a high of 26.
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0: Rose, Jealous Again, 94.1 CJOC. I'm Carly Kincaid. We're going to go on vacation a little later this summer, and I will inevitably get sick if there's any truth to this. Now, it talks about high-achieving people, and I think that people who are very busy also would have this same sort of problem. So many high-achieving people fall ill the moment they finally take a vacation because of the letdown effect. Chronic stress keeps cortisol elevated, temporarily suppressing immune function. And then as soon as the stress stops, like you go on vacation, your body shifts into recovery mode and previously masked symptoms emerge. So you're going to get sick. Now, they do say there are some things that you can do to help prevent that by gradually winding down work before you travel, protect your sleep, stay hydrated, limit alcohol, and if you can, build in a decompression day.
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0: Rod Stewart. It's Rhythm of My Heart, 94.1 CJOC. 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

0: 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I'm Carly Kincaid. So coming up is an incredible song, one of my favorite guitar songs. You'll see what it is next.
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0: CJOC weather. Sun and cloud and 30 today. Tomorrow, mainly cloudy and 29. Then Wednesday, we could get some showers. Don't be surprised. And a high of 26.
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Was I Right or Was I Right? One of my favorite guitar songs. It's Derek and the Dominoes, Layla. 94.1 CJOC. Do you remember watching Free Willy? Came out in 1993. And I don't know if I saw the movie or if I just remember the trailers, but it's about an orphaned boy who befriends a captive orca. It brought in a ton of money. It spawned multiple theatrical sequels, an animated TV show, a direct-to-video continuation. Well, now there's going to be a reimagining of Free Willy, which means the same but kind of different at the same time. And we don't know the premise. We don't know a time frame or anything like that, but it is in the works. Hoobastank, 94.

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0: The Tragically Hip. 94.1 CJOC. I'm Carly Kincaid. That's it. That's all for me. I'm out. Thank you for being here. We will do this all over again tomorrow. I look forward to that. And I'm going to leave you with Daryl Hall and John Oates. Next.
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Just after 2 o'clock here in the CJOC studio, we are going to hear from Dead or Alive, a little Sam Roberts, Canadian icon right there. And right now we've got some Platinum Blonde here standing in the dark in the CJOC Arctic Spa's Energy Smart studio.

0: The Eagles giving us that life in the fast lane for your CJOC Monday afternoon. I don't really feel like going too fast on a Monday, you know. I like to keep it nice and relaxed, not too crazy, not out of control. We had a big weekend, right? And now let's just enjoy the sunshine. Let's enjoy the warm weather. Let's enjoy the beauty and majesty of right here in southern Alberta. Everything is green. It's blossoming. It's growing. We had a big chunk of rainy season for the spring and early summer, and now we're reaping the benefits with some sunshine. And you know what? Let's bring that sunny attitude into the week as we hang out there. What do you have on the go for this week? Are you getting ready for the weekend? Are you already planning it out? Or are you just taking it one day at a time? 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

0: Little Meatloaf for your CJOC Monday afternoon. He would do anything for love, but not that. No, that's a bridge too far. How was your Street Machine weekend this year? That's what we were gearing up for all last week. Into the Friday, Saturday, Sunday, the big three for events. The Friday, of course, the controlled cruise. The Saturday, the 100-meter dash. The Sunday, the show and shine. Did you keep it locked in here for our cruise playlist? We had a little bit of a sock hop vibe leading into the cruise, and then they kind of let me get weird and wild with the music from 7 to 10 on the Friday evening. What was your favorite part of Street Machine weekend? Please say it was the music. Please say it was the music. Please say it was the music. Or just tell me something else that you enjoyed. Maybe you liked cruising. Maybe you just like looking. Tell me what your favorite part was on the text line 403-388-4646.
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0: Sunshine, blue skies, 25 degrees here in Lethbridge and surrounding area right now. High of 30 this afternoon before we drop down to 12 overnight tonight. Tomorrow, sunny and 29. Wednesday, rainy and 26 degrees. We do need the moisture. Then Thursday, Friday, Saturday, Sunday, scorching hot, blue skies, sunshine, highs between 30 and 33 degrees.
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Coming up in just a few minutes, we're checking in with what I've got going on over on the CJOC socials. But first, a little Steppenwolf. This was definitely on my classic cruiser playlist for Street Machine Weekend. Here's Born to be Wild.

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Nothing like a trip to Tom's Diner here on your CJOC Monday afternoon. And if you want to take a trip on over and skip Tom's Diner to the CJOC socials, Facebook, Twitter, Instagram, I'm a little curious as to what your must-have camping items are. Next week, I'm on vacation. You know, last week it was Jordan's turn. This next week, it's my turn.

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1: I'm Justin Goulet. The forecast is calling for more hot days ahead in southern Alberta. The city of Lethbridge says there are many resources to help you beat the heat. Some of these include the public water stations at Nicholas Sharon, Legacy, and Henderson Lake Parks, as well as Galt Gardens in downtown. Several local groups have teamed up for a water drive as well, and you can drop off donations of water at both the Interfaith and Lethbridge food banks and Streets Alive. Local pools are also open for a cool down, and city facilities will be open during regular hours if you need a break from the heat and sunshine. We've got more details on beating the heat on our website. Electrical work on the north side of Lethbridge means a road closure starting today. Scenic Drive North will be closed between 26th Avenue and Uplands Boulevard North. Officials say crews will excavate the roadway, install underground conduit, then backfill and repave the road. The city says the project should be done by this Friday, and a detour will be in place around the work site. And the Shoes for Kids YQL Foundation is set to host its annual shoe drive on August 15th. The group collects donations of brand new runners for kids in need, partnering with agencies like the Blood Tribe and Lethbridge Police Service along the way. LPS Chief Shaheem Adizadeh says Lethbridge always turns out for those who need help.
2: I have to be honest to say Lethbridge is second to none when you look at the generosity of our citizens for this initiative or any other initiative that we have.
1: The shoe drive is set for August 15th at Murray Chevrolet Cadillac, Lethbridge. Get more local news right to your inbox. All the details are at MyLethbridgeNow.com.
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1: A mix of sun and cloud in Lethbridge today with a high going up to 30. Tonight, partly cloudy, low at 12. Tomorrow, sun and cloud, another hot one with a high of 29. Then Wednesday, there's a 60% chance of rain and a high of 26.
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Just after 3 o'clock here in the CJOC Arctic Spa's Energy Smart Studio, we're going to hear from Joe Cocker, a little honeymoon suite. And I tell you what, right now we've got Tom Petty and the Heartbreakers. No Tom Petty solo work here. It's Learning to Fly for your Monday afternoon.

0: Kim Mitchell going for a soda here on your CJOC afternoon. And if you want to trundle on down, soda in hand, to the MyLethbridgeNow.com newsroom, we've got the headlines that really matter for you. Park Lake is hosting a sandcastle showdown this Saturday, which I don't think I've ever wanted to be a part of anything more in my life. Grab your bucket, shovel, and your imagination, because they've got multiple categories for kids division, family division, biggest sandcastle. Crystal Springs Cheese is helping to put on the sandcastle showdown, which I please let the prizes involve winning a bunch of cheese. That's what I want to know. The grand champions will be crowned as the Golden Cheese, and will have their names added to the Golden Cheese Trophy, which I hope, I am praying, is in fact edible. You can find all the details over at our website, MyLethbridgeNow.com.
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0: and the Blowfish here on your CJOC Monday afternoon. And I told you just a couple minutes ago I was going to tell you how to get something for nothing. 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It's our birthday. We're giving you the gifts, and it's all local businesses. So we're helping you keep the money right in the community. And then once we get to the end of the year, we're picking one name out of all the people who have won throughout the year. 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
0: Sunshine, blue skies, 26 degrees here in Lethbridge and surrounding area right now. Cooling off down to 11 overnight tonight. Tomorrow, sunny and 27. Tomorrow night and Wednesday, high of 24. Chance for on and off rain showers. Risk of a thunderstorm. Back to sunshine for Thursday, Friday, Saturday, Sunday. Highs between 28 and 31 degrees.
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Photo radar today on 5th Avenue North and Rocky Mountain Boulevard.

0: accidents, incidents, delays, road closures, anything of the sort, give us a call or text when it's safe to do so. 403-388-4646.
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1: I'm Justin Goulet. The forecast is calling for more hot days ahead in southern Alberta. The city of Lethbridge says there are many resources to help you beat the heat. Some of these include the public water stations at Nicholas Sharon, Legacy, and Henderson Lake Parks, as well as Galt Gardens in downtown. Several local groups have teamed up for a water drive as well, and you can drop off donations of water at both the Interfaith and Lethbridge food banks and Streets Alive. Local pools are also open for a cool down, and city facilities will be open during regular hours if you need a break from the heat and sunshine. We've got more details on beating the heat on our website. Electrical work on the north side of Lethbridge means a road closure starting today. Scenic Drive North will be closed between 26th Avenue and Uplands Boulevard North. Officials say crews will excavate the roadway, install underground conduit, then backfill and repave the road. The city says the project should be done by this Friday, and a detour will be in place around the work site. And the Shoes for Kids YQL Foundation is set to host its annual shoe drive on August 15th. The group collects donations of brand new runners for kids in need, partnering with agencies like the Blood Tribe and Lethbridge Police Service along the way. LPS Chief Shaheem Adizadeh says Lethbridge always turns out for those who need help.
2: I have to be honest to say Lethbridge is second to none when you look at the generosity of our citizens for this initiative or any other initiative that we have.
1: The shoe drive is set for August 15th at Murray Chevrolet Cadillac, Lethbridge. Get more local news right to your inbox. All the details are at MyLethbridgeNow.com.
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1: A mix of sun and cloud in Lethbridge today with a high going up to 30. Tonight, partly cloudy, low at 12. Tomorrow, sun and cloud, another hot one with a high of 29. Then Wednesday, there's a 60% chance of rain and a high of 26.
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1: Just after 4 o'clock here in the CJOC Arctic Spa's Energy Smart Studio, we're going to hear from Men at Work, the Stampeders, and right now we've got the Red Hot Chili Peppers taking us under the bridge here for your CJOC Monday afternoon.

0: little RHCP on CJOC. That was Under the Bridge for your Monday afternoon. Now, bright and early, over on the Jordan McCloskey Morning Show, he got to tell the story of crossing something off his bucket list, which is pretty radical, and I'm very proud of him for it. He got to throw out the opening ceremonial first pitch at the Bulls game on Saturday, and he didn't even know that was on his bucket list until he did it. And let me tell you, that man had some heat. He threw it right over the pipe. He was straight down the middle, a strike if I've ever seen one. And he wanted to know what else is on other people's bucket list. I get to cross something off my bucket list next year. I get to visit the familial homeland of Ireland. Now, Leslie says winning the Lotto Max, and I think that's on all of our bucket list. Chi-Chi says meet Bryan Adams. Yvonne says going to France. And, you know, Crystal says swimming with sharks. A lot of great bucket list items on there, but what are we missing? What's on your bucket list that hasn't been mentioned yet? Let us know over on the CJOC Lethbridge Facebook page.
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0: A little Gary Newman for your CJOC Monday afternoon. Now we've got a big announcement coming down the pipe, but we can't talk about it until tomorrow morning at 8 a.m. Warner the old press embargo, as they say, but this is something that you will not want to miss. I hate that they tell me about this and they're like, oh yeah, Mike, maybe you can hype it up, but you're legally not allowed to give any details. You can try and get people excited, but you can't tell them about what. Well, we've got a huge concert announcement that we will be able to tell you all about on Jordan's show tomorrow morning. 8 o'clock is when we can give you the details. Make sure that you're locked in, make sure that you're ready. We're going to do a big post on social media. Jordan's going to talk about it. I can't say any more because if I keep talking, I'm going to let something slip and then I'll get in trouble.
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0: Sunshine, blue skies, 27 degrees here in Lethbridge and surrounding area right now. Cooling off down to 11 overnight tonight. More of the same tomorrow. Sunny and 27 with clouds rolling in. Chance for rain showers and thunderstorms Tuesday night and Wednesday with a high of 24. Back to sunshine and warm weather for Thursday, Friday, Saturday, Sunday. Highs between 28 and 31 degrees.
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0: Well, Ryan Adams for your CJOC Monday afternoon. In just a few minutes, we're going to be joined in the booth by the one and only Allie Williams, right from Pincher Creek, a Southern Albertan legend. She's going to be playing at Porch Fest August 29th. That's being put on by the Lethbridge Folk Club. And you know what? You're going to hear all about it in the drive at 5.
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You know, a lot of people just call us the Nothing But Legend Station. 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
1: I'm Justin Goulet. The forecast is calling for more hot days ahead in southern Alberta. The city of Lethbridge says there are many resources to help you beat the heat. Some of these include the public water stations at Nicholas Sharon, Legacy, and Henderson Lake Parks, as well as Galt Gardens in downtown. Several local groups have teamed up for a water drive as well, and you can drop off donations of water at both the Interfaith and Lethbridge food banks and Streets Alive. Local pools are also open for a cool down, and city facilities will be open during regular hours if you need a break from the heat and sunshine. We've got more details on beating the heat on our website. Electrical work on the north side of Lethbridge means a road closure starting today. Scenic Drive North will be closed between 26th Avenue and Uplands Boulevard North. Officials say crews will excavate the roadway, install underground conduit, then backfill and repave the road. The city says the project should be done by this Friday, and a detour will be in place around the work site. And the Shoes for Kids YQL Foundation is set to host its annual shoe drive on August 15th. The group collects donations of brand new runners for kids in need, partnering with agencies like the Blood Tribe and Lethbridge Police Service along the way. LPS Chief Shaheem Adizadeh says Lethbridge always turns out for those who need help.
2: I have to be honest to say Lethbridge is second to none when you look at the generosity of our citizens for this initiative or any other initiative that we have.
1: The shoe drive is set for August 15th at Murray Chevrolet Cadillac, Lethbridge. 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
1: A mix of sun and cloud in Lethbridge today with a high going up to 30. Tonight, partly cloudy, low at 12. Tomorrow, sun and cloud, another hot one with a high of 29. Then Wednesday, there's a 60% chance of rain and a high of 26.
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6: 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We caught up with Labuschagne and his wife Dana shortly after the win.
7: I don't really know how to describe this feeling. 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
8: 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I'm so proud of Jamie, I'm so proud of our horses, and I'm so proud of our team that's surrounding. Everybody stepped up. 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

Welcome, my friends, to the first drive at 5 of the work week. All songs to keep you focused, eyes on the road, in the zone, as you head out of your workday and into your afternoon and evening beyond. We're going to hear from Marky Mark and the Funky Bunch, a little 38 special. And right now, we've got Sheryl Crow, a song about today. Here's Soak Up the Sun on CJOC.

0: 94.1 CJOC, joined in the booth today by a guest. We've got Allie Williams. Allie, tell us a little bit about yourself.
1: Well, I'm a local artist from Pincher Creek, Alberta, and I just started sharing my songs a couple years ago, but this spring I released my first album called Mountain Matriarchy.
0: First album, first time. When did you first start performing?
1: I only started performing 2 years ago. Before that, I would write songs for just my kitchen walls.
0: just performed right there in the kitchen for an audience of just you.
1: Well, my teacups really enjoyed all of the songs, but eventually I decided to step outside of those walls.
0: Well, we're certainly very glad that you did. I heard a little rumor. We might hear a little ditty from you in just a couple minutes, and then more hard-hitting questions coming your way. Are you ready?
1: I'm ready.
0: Perfect. 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
1: CJOC weather.
2: Cooling off down to 11 degrees overnight tonight. Light breeze and more of the same for tomorrow. Sunny and 27 with clouds rolling in tomorrow night. Chance for thunder showers and showers on Wednesday with a high of 24. Then back to sunshine for Thursday, Friday, Saturday, and Sunday with highs between 29 and 32 degrees.
12: Hey, it's okay to sing along unless you're with someone and you're gloriously awful. Well, then you're just ruining a really great song. Good thing there's always another one to make things right. This is 94.1 CJOC, 70s, 80s, and 90s.

0: 94.1 CJOC, continuing our Power Hour with local legend Allie Williams. You're playing Porch Fest here this year. That's in town on August 29th. How did you get involved with that?
1: Phil reached out to me. I've recently started playing with a fiddle player as well, and he thought the two of us together would be a very fun addition to an incredible lineup.
0: That makes sense to me, and I'm telling you what, next time you're in the booth, we'll bring the fiddle player as well, right?
1: She would love that. She would have been here today, but she had some childcare things to take care of, so I went by myself, but I'm missing her so much.
0: That's okay. Real life always more important than having fun sometimes, so I get it. Now, do you have any other shows, album releases coming up over the next few weeks?
1: I do. We're playing at a fundraiser in Pincher Creek on August 1st. Mm-hmm. And after that, you can find us at Lost Things Distillery, also in Pincher Creek. I won't be in Lethbridge until Porch Fest.
0: That's all right. And if people liked what they heard today, where can they find more of you?
1: Well, they can see me on socials, Allie Williams Music, or check out my website, alliewilliams.ca.
0: Well, thank you so much for stopping by today. And we're looking forward to hearing you at Porch Fest and any other shows you might have coming up.
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1: I'm Justin Goulet. The forecast is calling for more hot days ahead in southern Alberta. The city of Lethbridge says there are many resources to help you beat the heat. Some of these include the public water stations at Nicholas Sharon, Legacy, and Henderson Lake Parks, as well as Galt Gardens in downtown. Several local groups have teamed up for a water drive as well, and you can drop off donations of water at both the Interfaith and Lethbridge food banks and Streets Alive. Local pools are also open for a cool down, and city facilities will be open during regular hours if you need a break from the heat and sunshine. We've got more details on beating the heat on our website. Electrical work on the north side of Lethbridge means a road closure starting today. Scenic Drive North will be closed between 26th Avenue and Uplands Boulevard North. Officials say crews will excavate the roadway, install underground conduit, then backfill and repave the road. The city says the project should be done by this Friday, and a detour will be in place around the work site. And the Shoes for Kids YQL Foundation is set to host its annual shoe drive on August 15th. The group collects donations of brand new runners for kids in need, partnering with agencies like the Blood Tribe and Lethbridge Police Service along the way. LPS Chief Shaheem Adizadeh says Lethbridge always turns out for those who need help.
2: I have to be honest to say Lethbridge is second to none when you look at the generosity of our citizens for this initiative or any other initiative that we have.
1: The shoe drive is set for August 15th at Murray Chevrolet Cadillac, Lethbridge. Get more local news right to your inbox. 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
1: A mix of sun and cloud in Lethbridge today with a high